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0: You know, we get so many calls and so many letters, so many powerful, poignant stories from people who have loved ones serving overseas. Courageous men and women of all ages with families, babies, sweethearts, new homes. They sacrifice so much, both those who are serving and those that love them, that are trying to be strong here at home. I encourage you to write to and pray for those who are deployed, and especially be a support for their families here. 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

0: What are you doing this evening? Are you trying to figure out a way to give back? To give back to the world, to give back to society? Maybe you feel like you need to pay somebody back for helping you along the way. I would bet the best way you can do that is to pay it forward, is to help others in their honor and in their name. If you're blessed with good fortune and you have the means to give back, whether by your time or your money or your energy or your love, please do that. 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to read, learn to write, learn to grow, play basketball, when you reach out and help an elderly person, when you reach out to a single mom and say, let me watch your kids for a few hours so you can just go soak in the tub and rest, when you give back, you get back so many times over in the sense of joy in your heart and knowing you've made a difference in the world, one person at a time. 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

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And if you need traffic reports, we've got them every 20 minutes on the new 105.3 The Breeze.

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And if you need traffic reports, we've got them every 20 minutes on the new 105.3 The Breeze.

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0: 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I'm Amber Payton with Louis Capaldi on the way. 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

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Why not? And hey, if you are working this weekend, we see you, we thank you, we appreciate you.

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The Yacht Rock Memorial Weekend is on. Sure hope you're enjoying it. 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
1: Maybe you've noticed it if you've picked up Google yet. 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
1: Hi, it's Christina. Big shout out to Stephanie, who scored $1,000 earlier.
2: Oh my gosh.
0: Yes!
2: That's awesome. I'm so excited. I can't believe I won. Mm-hmm. Oh my gosh. Best news ever. Oh, yay! I'm so excited. My daughter's nice. Getting married next week, so gonna come in handy.
1: Oh, that's awesome. Perfect timing. Hey, your chance to win $1,000 coming up 2 o'clock. Stick around to win.
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All right, maybe not want to overserve yourself too many beers this weekend. The dad bod era may be over. New researchers saying women are more into leaner athletic builds, but not this woman.

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1: Hi, it's Christina. Okay, so let's talk plans for Memorial Day weekend. Vince, what are we doing?
2: Oh, big Memorial Day weekend game plan for me is nothing.
1: Nothing.
2: That is the 3-day weekend where I do absolutely zero. Mm-hmm. A lot of people are like, let's do yard work. I'm like, mm-hmm. No. Yeah. Let's watch movies in the dark. It's the last chance we get before the summer hits us and we have to be outside all the time.
1: Yeah. You sound like an indoor cat, and that's okay. But I'm ready to

relaxing and refreshing. The new 105.3 The Breeze. You're enjoying a Yacht Rock Memorial Day weekend. Yeah, it's not 5 o'clock, but it's 5 o'clock somewhere. We're having a ball with you. Thank you so much for hanging out. As the official list of the most popular baby names are out for the Social Security Administration, Liam and Olivia, number one for the 7th straight year.

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2: Well, I'd like to go on a road trip, but at this point, that would probably just barely cover the gas. But yeah, that's what I would do. I'd go on a little road trip for a few days.
0: Hey, why not? It's a Memorial Day weekend, too. We've got Yacht Rock music on. It's like perfect cruising music. Oh, this is perfect. Your next chance to score $1,000. We're continuing it through 5 o'clock today. So win again at 3.
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1: The Little River Band and Cool Change. I love closing my eyes and listening to that song, but if you're on the road for Memorial Day weekend, please don't close your eyes. Hey, it's Mary Booth. It is a Yacht Rock weekend, and we've got lots of great music for you all weekend long.

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1: Whether you're stuck in traffic or already sitting by the pool, we've got the perfect soundtrack for your Memorial Day weekend. 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Got a song you want to hear? Tap that tongue back, Mike. 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
1: Earth, Wind & Fire, After the Love Is Gone. Hey, it's Mary. You know what today is? It's National Road Trip Day. And boy, are people taking it seriously for Memorial Day weekend. Me, I want to just find some place to sit by the pool, kick my shoes off, and just breathe a little bit. How about you? Here's

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1: Hey, it's Mary Booth. If you are stressed from this week at work, guess what? We've got the recipe for relaxation. All your relaxing favorites and some extras thrown in. It's a Yacht Rock weekend from Steely Dan to the Little River Band. Just keep listening. You'll de-stress in no time. It used

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1: Poco and Crazy Love. Hey, it's Mary Booth on this Yacht Rock weekend. You know, we usually consider the Memorial Day weekend the kickoff to beach season and summer. But I got bad news for the guys. You're not ready. You're not exactly, you know, beach body at this point because dad bods are out. Instead, according to new research, women want guys with leaner, athletic builds, 15% body fat, like actors Paul Mescal and Jacob Elordi. Now, when it comes to women, this time around, instead of razor thin, people are preferring soft, curvy bodies like Ashley Graham and Beyonce. And you know what? I'm okay with that.
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1: Can't help but sing along to songs like Amy from the Pure Prairie League, can you? Hey, it's Mary Booth. This Memorial Day weekend, we've got your relaxing favorites and we've added some extras. It's a yacht rock weekend, turning that road trip or even your barbecue into a sunset cruise. Here's America.

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1: I've been in radio for a long time, and that's one of those songs that I can never remember the artist to. That was Player and Baby Come Back. Hey, it's Mary Booth on this Yacht Rock weekend. Lots of songs popping up that you might not have heard in a while, including this one that was written by Bruce Springsteen, but the Pointer Sisters made it famous.

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1: Fleetwood Mac and Dreams. Hey, it's Mary Booth as we're heading into Memorial Day weekend. Not only do we have the perfect soundtrack with Yacht Rock Radio, but I want to talk about the perfect barbecue. What do you have to have on your grill?
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1: James Taylor and Shower the People on this Yacht Rock weekend. Hey, it's Mary. So I was asking, what do you have to have on the grill for the perfect barbecue?
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1: George Benson and Turn Your Love Around on this Yacht Rock weekend. Hey, it's Mary Booth. 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

0: Friday night, girls' night, Memorial Day weekend is upon us, and traffic is not good anywhere in the world. Traffic is not good. I can tell you that. I can tell you, avoid traffic if you can for the evening. I can't drive late at night anymore. The halogen headlights or whatever, they blind me. I'm like, seriously? Why do car makers think this is a good idea? I don't know. I don't get it. But if you are heading out of town for the weekend, drive safely and stay tuned all night long. You're listening to Delilah.
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